Just have to find some guy to get to the security area.

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side, breast and tall. 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

horizontal. 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
0: Yeah.

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Tuned into Rinse FM. This is Naira. Going to be here for the next hour, keeping things rolling, keeping things moving. You can get me on my socials, Naira Music. Obviously, Rinse is Rinse FM. Yeah, keep it locked. Rinse.

Definitely it from me today. It's about another 5 minutes left. You can catch me in August at Ibiza on the 9th of August. I've got Lost Village Festival. Got my own label party in London on the 15th at the Carpet Shop. Just about to announce that. Plus many more. Hope you have a great weekend. Keep it locked. 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

0: You don't know what you're getting into. 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

0: And I was so shifty, 3 points up against the poly and I saw history. 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
1: As a little youth, it started with a spliff or two. By the age of 14, I started flipping food. 2 years down the line, I tried to get some use. Now I chill and send hits from afar, cause that's what winners do. You ain't gonna get paid if it don't hit the news. 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

0: this and I'ma finish it in seconds.
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0: I was in a car boots, hit crack in the dustbins and in the parts too. Used to hit festivals with some hard food. 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

0: Cause I'm gripping it for this and I'ma finish it in seconds.
1: Pain is the essence, let the game in adolescence. You violate, I'm gripping on a weapon.
0: Pain is the essence, you can tell by my presence. That I'm gripping it for this and I'ma finish it in seconds.
2: Yeah. What you telling me, unknown? Pain is the essence, right? Nothing ain't changed. The game's still the same. Just different players now. Digger. Dunno, D.U. BZ signing out. Pain is the essence.
3: Back it up. Back, back, up, back, back it up. Back, back, back.
4: Yeah, yeah, can I get a witness? I'm in the club trying to get up

sounds of myself, Dean Bryce, and the Don't Sleep crew, this beautiful Sunday in London. We've got Finn, Antonio, just getting started with some tunes that I managed to cop over in New York City. So we'll get to a few of those.

0: How was it?
1: Yeah, I crashed the electric bike.
0: First day
1: in the city, but you know, that's how we do.
2: Live to tell the tale, Welsh.
1: Exactly.
0: How's Public Records?
1: Good, that was strong. Did my thing out there. Nice weather.
0: Bit of a moment for you as well. That's one of the places you've always wanted to play, innit?
1: Don't spill the beans on there, bro. But yeah, I was happy to play there.
0: Nice.
2: Love it.
1: But yeah, I was happy to play there. That was good. Back in London City, we heard Jesse Blakemore before this one. Shiloh type beat, absolute banger of a track.
0: Strong.
1: That came out last week.
0: Yeah.
1: Wednesday, 2 weeks ago.
0: I love that one because we all have different parts that are our favourite parts. Like, I know yours and Julian's is...
1: Sorry.
0: Yeah, like constantly.
1: Absolutely.
2: I would have to join them on that one, actually.
0: So I have a different one. I have the one where she says want but does that riff, which I'm not even going to try and attempt live on air right now.
1: Yeah.
0: But there's so many different parts of that song that are great.
1: Nice.
0: Such a big moment for us to get that out. Big up Jesse.
1: Big up JB. So also, yeah, in New York, I bought a ton of records. Went to a shop called Academy, I go there all the time. Went to A1 Records, went to Secondhand Records, bought a bag of stuff. And I reckon in this show today, I'm going to get into a few bits that I bought over there. So keep it locked.
0: Nice, let's do it. Oh.

0: Japan.
1: Interesting.
0: That came over to the UK with a bunch of very talented, ambitious Caribbean immigrants who helped build the country up. They stayed around the country working in the NHS, working in building and manufacturing, helping the UK become as great as it is now. But not only did they bring talent with them, they brought culture as well. So that brought along with them a lot of reggae music, a lot of fashion and style and food. And that culture from reggae brought in sound systems, which brought in a lot of music from obviously our MC culture, jungle, UK garage. Obviously we've got grime now, a lot of that was built up from those guys. So let's get into a little homage

0: what's happening?
1: Just vibing in the studio on Windrush Day with some gorgeous reggae.
2: Great three song run right there.
1: 100.
0: Amazing song.
1: So let's get into some of our favourite records out at the moment.
0: Yeah.
1: I think we're sport for choice right now with a lot of new releases.
2: Antonio, go for it.
0: Ooh, honestly, I love the new Fed Again, Playboy Max, Blackboy Max, and Skepta song.
1: Yeah.
0: Released with the Doechii sample. I think it's amazing. Yeah. It's my go-to gym song at the moment. So
1: love it.
2: I think that's an interesting one because the with that song we're seeing a brand new way of essentially the marketing of a song.
0: Yeah.
2: It was created on stream for the hundreds of thousands of people to watch the process.
0: Yeah.
2: To see Fred Again make it, record it with Skepta in the studio.
0: Yeah.
2: And now obviously it's dropped. Mm. The reception is huge.
0: Amazing.
2: So I think this is it's very interesting.
1: You know what that's like though? That's like those TV shows where you go there as talent and you perform. And everyone votes for you. Then you release the song.
2: X Factor.
1: Like X Factor.
2: Songs
1: are being performed in public.
2: Yeah.
1: The making of. Interesting. It's a good response. Then it gets released. So you're basically trialing it out on online or on air. I love that.
2: Mm.
0: No, it's sick.
2: It's true.
0: Finn, what you listen to?
2: I'm listening to a few things. I think there's this girl called Gianna who she's got a song called The Kicks. And she's also got a song called Don't Fall In Love. I think The Kicks is such a banger. It's like, it's kind of like electronic pop, like fun time.
0: Summer vibes.
2: It's just like great. She's okay, great. She also looks so cool. And I just love it. Also as well, a lot of my music right now is based on like who I've seen recently. So across the tracks, I stayed for Michael Kiwanuka. And it was right at the end of the day. We've been working because Jesse performed. I had a massive headache. I was like, I'm ready to go home. Sat down and started watching his set. I thought, all right, cool, I'll watch. You know.
0: Yeah.
2: It was so amazing. I stayed till the end. It really was like on another level of, I don't even know what to call it. It was beautiful. So I've really listened to everything he's ever done and loving that.
0: There we go.
2: But yeah.
1: Yeah, me, jeez. I'm playing a lot of music, new music, old music. A lot of weird stuff, a lot of strange stuff. Right now, I'm definitely feeling Erykah Badu and The Alchemist.
2: Yeah.
1: New single that dropped a couple of days ago.
2: I'm excited for that.
1: We'll get into that after this.
2: I think Erykah Badu as well, she's like a seminal artist for me. I remember hearing that when I was like 4 years old in the car with dad. You know, Mama's Gun and like
1: Badu's. When On and On came out, which I believe was like 97, 96, On and On.
0: Okay.
1: Like one of the first wave of neo soul tracks. So Queen Erica is doing her thing.

Ritmo Italian, Ritmo Italiano compilation. Hold tight, Gabe. And by the way, if you're wondering who we are, it's Dean Bryce Presents Don't Sleep Live. And if you're curious, we are here every second Sunday of the month, 11 till 1, full crew. New residency times. Let's go. Let's go.

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So get up! Forget the past. 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The end of the earth is upon us. Pretty soon it'll all turn to dust. 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

0: man who isn't with us today.
1: So sad.
0: Julian Minka.
1: Julian.
2: Who?
0: Julian Minka.
2: Julian!
0: Julian.
2: Big up Julian covering the show 2 weeks ago.
1: Yes, sir.
0: Another round of applause. I think we clapped him last
2: 100%.
0: Week, but like, let's just do it one more time.
2: Yeah.
0: Killed that.
2: Did he play Nina Simone?
0: Oh my god, he did, didn't he?
2: Yeah, he did.
0: Yeah.
2: I played Nina Simone every 2 weeks.
0: Do you know what's so funny? I had my friend the other day who listens to the show, big up Amir. He was like, Julian loves to speak about Nina Simone, doesn't he? And I was like, yeah, he does. And I said, it's real though, like it's real. It's not a fake love. It's a real love.
2: It's real strange.
1: it's Julian's like North Star.
2: Big up Julian.
1: Love it.
0: But yeah, no, he's in Sicily chilling off right now. He's looking good, so yeah. Jealous.
2: Really enjoying this show right now. Thanks for everyone locked in, knocked on. Like I said, we're on air now every 2 weeks.
0: Big up.
2: And it's kind of fun, you know. Weather's shining, good tune spinning, life is good.
0: Yeah.
1: Amazing, right?
2: Big up Jessie Blakemore as well for releasing her debut single, Burner. Shiloh Type B 2 weeks ago.
0: And Infinite Coles.
2: And Infinite Coles with the Boots remix.
0: Boots Ballroom.
2: Which the Boots Ballroom.
0: We can't say the full title on air because it's explicit. But
1: you can find it yourself.
0: You'll find it yourself.
2: Find it yourself on all platforms. Right, let's go. Don't Sleep presents. Dean Bright presents Don't Sleep on Rinse.
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0: 7 minutes of the show.
1: I'm so happy we're doing this every 2 weeks now.
0: Oh, me too.
2: Beautiful.
0: Me too.
2: Yeah.
0: It's a fresh summer to come out.
1: Exactly.
0: And do a nice show. Big up the whole crew, Rince.
1: We were talking about it with Julian last week. I think it's unanimously like a win. We're really happy. You weren't here, Dean, but yeah, let's get your thoughts on it.
0: Listen, I love this show. Love everyone locked in, locked on. I was DJing in Ireland about a month ago.
1: International.
0: And they were bigging up the show. And I was like, why don't you text in there? If you like the show so much, why don't you text in? Show me a signal, guys, you know? You know what I mean? Obviously, I saw you guys in person, which was beautiful, but just drop a little note. We love that.
1: Yeah.
0: So don't forget, hit me on the Instagram at Dean Bryce or us as a collective at Don't Sleep, Don't Sleep. And just say something like, I love the show, or anything else pleasant.
1: Some nice words about, you know, us as people, what you think.
2: Some sweet salutations.
0: 100%. Trying to think, Rum DJ next, couple things happening. Oh yeah, there's something happening at the Kappa Festival in Turin on the 4th of July. That's going to be very exciting. That's a big lineup of big punchy names. And then there's the other stuff which I can't remember.
1: Wow, Dean. International, like we said. Really, really is everywhere.
0: Yes.
1: New York,
0: spreading,
1: Ireland,
0: spreading
1: London.
0: Joy via music, you know.
2: Oh, yeah.
0: Turin.
1: Turin. Turin. I was going to say.
2: Turin.
1: But yeah, great show today, guys.
2: Great show.
1: Great show.
0: Really big up the selection.
2: And this is my last show.
0: Until you come back.
2: Until I come back.
0: Yeah.
2: So, July.
0: Last show for a month.
2: A month, yeah.
0: Yeah.
2: They
0: this
2: will...
0: is your third show, right?
2: This is fourth? My fourth show.
0: Fourth show.
2: I'm a new addition, as y'all can hear from my voice.
1: Yeah. Get all your LA friends to write in.
2: Talking like, dude, there. And what's that, man?
1: What's that, man?
2: Getting all going.
0: Right, as we enter the last 5 minutes, let's go. Dean Bryce presents Don't Sleep on Rinse. See you in the next couple of weeks.

back in the hot seat for another Rock Sunday of our new time, 2 till 4. Still on the

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Spotlight. 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And it had a like a vocal and a stripped back version with no beats. And then it had an instrumental version with the beats. So I kind of took it upon myself to give it a little Bruck pattern. And that's what we're hearing now. Big up yourself, Max Sinal.

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this one coming in. Wajid. This is Wajid High Tech Jazz remix of Takiua Kuroda. 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Wicked little jazz flex.

Kilza and Max Noir. We played the original in a previous show. This is the Break It remix. Out on True Thoughts.

Yeah, big one. Oliver Knight, my brother, released his album Between the Lines on True Thoughts. He's had a lot of love. And this is the second remix drop, actually, volume 2. This one, Alex Fonsi, Between the Lines.

into this off-kilter rock beats. Kind of hard to mix, man, but still I love this track. This is the Kid Sublime remix of DJ Swingset and Jay Warren. Track's called Doesn't Make It Right, and it's featuring Lisa Shaw. This vocal, man, watch it.

yeah, this one, Run Like the River. It's a Too Fox instrumental remix. 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How's everybody locked in? 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We got Matica after me. 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

swallows you up, that one, isn't it? Can't wait to hear this on a big system. Talking of big systems, you can catch myself and Matika going back to back representing Dance Regular next month in a field in Dorset. We out here Sunday night near mint. This one coming in brand new on the label, which is out on the 14th of August. Jah Creation.

0: from creation. 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
1: Good year.
0: I go love it. 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

I'm really feeling O'Flynn at the minute. 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S-R-E-K-Y-E. O'Flynn.

Yeah, big, big festival vibes. 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

0: Therapy Music. Coming to the end of my hour, we got one more tune. Something brand new from Two Shining Stars, Don Surf and Sticky Dub. And then pass it over to a man like Matty Carr. Keep it locked. This is Dance Regular. We're here till 4.
1: What sort of things don't you like?
2: I don't like liars. I don't like robbers. I don't like fakes. I don't like parasites. I don't like hypocrites. I don't like vampires. I don't like backbiters. And I don't like traitors.
1: And what sort of men do you like?
2: Truthful people. 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
1: Yeah, yeah. And we're into hour two. Matica. In for the next hour. Shout out to everybody who has been locked in for this lovely little 2 hours on this Sunday afternoon.

Angela.

Yes, what's good? This is JD Reed, and right now you're locked into Rinse FM. 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Out to the driving crew. This is the first show in the new slot, 6 to 7pm. I'm going to be here every first Sunday of the month from now on, taking you through the start of your evening. Running through the genres, through the stars, as we always like to on the show. Coming up today, brand new music from Sam Bingo, Machine Drum and Chesco. Also got some new music from myself, Karen Niami and George Riley that I'm going to be giving the first play. And some new bits from IMVT too, a whole load more coming up as well. Starting things off with some new Joe Millie. This is called The Less You Know, and it's taken from

20 minutes into the show, and we got another 40 to go. And I have some music from DJ Reezy and DJ Sprinter coming up after this. Keep it locked to JD Reed, it's Rinse.

The Avatar, which is out now. It's an amazing listen. Make sure you go check that out. Big shouts to everybody who came down to Gravy last night at the Carpet Shop with myself, Stein, Martello, and Manara. And actually got some music coming up after this from some more previous guests at my party, Gravy. Gonna play you some Ossex on the remix of Fatherhood's Around People after this one. Just under 20 minutes left of the show. You can still hit me at JD Reed Music at Rinse FM. Keep it locked, it's JD Reed, it's Rinse.

my Discord, head to my Instagram page at jreedmusic and you'll find that there. Gonna leave you with this one though. This is Easy by myself featuring Karaniyama, KG and George Riley. Until next time, peace.

Yes, people, yes, people. What's going on? What's going on? It's your boy Flyo, man. We're back. New show. Summer's fully loading. Carnival round the corner. Hella new tracks to get through. Yo, hey. I'm gassed as per. But yeah, man, today I had to kick the show off with a new song, some new fire. Had Yellows and Layer there with Outside. That one come out the other day, 24th of July. Go check that out on YouTube. Produced by Karma Cruz. Big him up as well. But yeah, man, today, as per, trying to cover all bases. Got some new releases to get through. We got some new K-Trap. We got some new M-Way. Got some new YT and Scraps. We got some old school, got some new school, we got some Detroit, we got some UK, got some drill, got some rap. So yeah, as per, man, trying to cover the rap bases, both sides of the pond. Boy, yeah, I just want to keep the show rolling, get into this next batch of songs. Next we got YT and Scraps, or I should say Babyface and Scraps. This one's Fly Straight, personal favourite of mine, if you know, you know. But yeah, man, this one's off the Ice City soundtrack, so let's get straight into this one. It's your boy Flyo, you're locked into this. This is Fly Straight by Babyface and Scraps. Let's go.

0: dipping. 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Using this girl just 4'8", like a day was 10 or a note.
1: Got that.
0: Yeah. The G that I made from lean, the same as the raw. 45 crates in the back of the whip, see Jakes, that felt like nothing.
1: Alright, cool. I just told my young boy if the feds come now, you better. Paranoid, but I blame on Trump. I don't care, made 6 bills this morning. It was not. If I ain't got wheels for the cell, then I'll walk, I'ma walk. Came up hitting cells out court, trying to stay out of jail. I ain't walking in waters. Alright, cool. Little boy tried running from me, but you're not still caught. I got me. I roll with the bro, every cell that shit ain't important. Can't let, I'm even pointing nuts on in London. Try it for me, I need to know where your mum lives. Then come round, think sweet. I need a boy OT for 8 weeks. Get trapped. Dumb you try to violate, cause so I'm putting on my cleats. You can't try to take the streets out of me. I got a label me, ain't shit. If you ain't me big bread, you ain't eating. Good chap, hard out Steve, what you doing? Black Luke always paying in coins, be the worst. Don't.
2: M-Way and YTBKO with Go Ghost, representing Knox with that one. That one's been on repeat for me, I can't lie. Beat's crazy. Shout out to whoever produced that one. Before that, we had M.K with Judged by 12 off of his project, The K Silent. Go check that out on Spotify. And before that, we had Babyface and Scraps with Fly Straight off of the Ice City soundtrack. It's your boy Flyo. You're just locking in now. We're about quarter way through the show. Still got a hella tunes to get through. We got the new K track. We got some old school drill with some low ski and some heady one. We're going to Detroit as usual with some Babyface. Yeah, Babyface Ray, Baby Money. Hella babies, boy. Payroll Giovanni. Still got some Squash, some Nipsey Hussle, some Nas and AZ. Some Ken Dresser. Yo, don't talk. Yo, man. Cover all the bases. Anyway, I'm doing that rambling thing again. So let's get into this next one. Let's get into this new K trap. Definitely been on repeat recently. Dropped it just a couple days ago. This one's called Can't Relate. This one's off of his upcoming project. Forgive me, I can't remember the name of the project right now, but this one's a banger, so I'm definitely locking in when a new project drops. It's your boy Flyo, you're locked into Rinse. Let's get into this one. This one's K-Trap with Can't Relate. Let's go.

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2: Had to go OG drill there. Had to do it. Had to do it. Heady One with Golden Boot. Shout out MK the plug. Shout out M1 on the beat. Drill pioneers. You know what I'm saying? Before that, we had Lowski with Money and Beef. Another OG drill track. Before that, we had Gyal and Guns by Amechie, YT. Sorry, I keep calling YT Babyface. And Zeno, again off the Ice City soundtrack, go check that out. Produced by Trins, I love that beat, big up Trins. And before that we had the new K track with Can't Relate. It's your boy Flyo, locked into Rinse. We're just about getting to halfway through the show. We've been, new rap, we've had some new Yellows and Layer. We've Outside, we've had some Babyface and Scraps, we've had some K-Trap, we've had the, you know what I'm saying? So, let's get into the little Detroit section. If you know me, you know I love some Detroit music, some Detroit rap. Let's not just talk too much, let's get into this next one. This is an artist called Payroll Giovanni. If you look into my show, you probably would have heard him before. Big fan of Payroll. And it's produced by Cardo, so yeah, it's just wins all round. So let's get into this next one. This one's called Growth, Payroll Giovanni featuring E40. It's your boy Flyo, you locked into Rinse. Let's go.
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When you got that paper, you're gonna be there for everybody. 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

0: just having fun. 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I don't wanna hear a nigga. 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How you rapping chickens?
1: That was Fake Love by Babyface Ray. Before that, we had Baby Money with Lost in My Thoughts. Before that, we had Lonnie Banz with Detroit Hustle. And before that, we had Payroll Giovanni with Growth featuring E40. If you're just locking in now, it's your boy Flyo, you're locked into Rinse. This is like the rap show. I don't call it a rap show, but mainly rap songs. Drill, rap, bit of dancehall, bit of rare groove, you know, you never know. Maybe a little bit of garage. You never know. I'm a dark horse. Yeah, man, yeah. But yeah, we've been running some tracks today, some new, some old. That was like a little Detroit segment, you could call it. Still got some new squash to get into, some old school Nipsey Hussle, some Nas and AZ, some Ken Dresser, a few other tracks peppered in the mix of that as well. So yeah, let's get into this next little batch of songs. This one's a personal favorite of mine. This dropped like, I want to say January this year. Had it on repeat. This is from Squash. I mean, he's a dancehall artist, but I wouldn't call this a

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This is more like, I don't know what I'd call it. It's kind of a rap beat, but it's Squash doing what Squash does. Big artist. So yeah, let's get into this one. This one's Squash with Think About It. It's your boy Flyo. You're locked into Rinse. Let's go.

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I'm stuck in this ground, I'm stuck in this ground. Yeah.

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This one's from myself and Jams. Big up Jams, he's listening. But yeah, we've come to the end of the show, sadly. That's all we've got time for this month. Love to everyone for

0: It's your boy Flyo, locked into Rinse. And I'll catch you next month. Love.
1: 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Let's kick things off with something brand new from Daffy on a Garage Tip. This one entitled Blue Snow. Let's get straight into it, shall we? Send out to everyone locked in worldwide, wherever you are. Good morning, good evening, good afternoon. If you're listening live via the Rinse FM website, welcome. If you're listening in the future at some point via SoundCloud, you can find us on there under Rinse FM or myself, Plastician. If you're listening via SoundCloud, give us a little repost. Any IDs, just drop them in the comments. All right, let's chit chat more Slip Mat. Let's get into it. This one, once again, Daffy, Blue Snow, kicking us off this month.

0: yourself.
1: This one underneath me right now from Macca, track entitled The Sound. Little garagey number for us in the early stages. Sending out to everyone locked in, Plastician right here on Rinse. Loads of new music to get through this month as well. Don't go anywhere, keep it locked.

As mentioned, lots of new music to get through this month, including this one, brand new music from Debba. This one's forthcoming on Terror Rhythm. Got the deal signed. This one entitled Afterglow by Debba, and I'm going to get the other track from that release in straight off the back of this. Keep it locked.

So this one, the second track from that forthcoming Debba release on Terrorhythm. This one entitled Chapter 10. We'll be getting this one scheduled pretty soon for release in the next couple of months at some point. Keep your eyes and ears peeled to the socials for more updates. Once again, Debba, Chapter 10, this one.

This one underneath me right now from GLM, track entitled To Me. I'll take this breakdown to use the opportunity to let you know that if you are in London next Friday, that's the 3rd of July, I'm going to be playing all night long at CU in Dalston, right near the station. It's completely free, just turn up and vibe. No catches, no sign-ups, no tickets. Doors open at 10 p.m. And I'm going to be playing from 10 p.m. until close, which will be about 3 a.m. You don't have to pay anything on the door. Just turn up. If you have a good time, you can leave a little tip. Simple as that. So we're going to be doing one of those next Friday from 10 p.m. till 3 a.m. at CU in Dalston. That's the 3rd of July if you're listening in the future. And then there will be another one, a daytime session on the 1st of August. And I'll be playing a more daytime friendly set in that one. We'll get into some funk, some soul, some boogie, bit of house and garage, and then we'll see what we can get away with into the latter stages of that one. Anyway, let's step into some more new music from Keats and Haiku. Haiku. This one entitled Coastal. So now to all the Wave Gang locked in. Brand new Haiku and Keats for you here, Coastal.

in my SoundCloud inbox this week. Artist goes by the name of Scuttle, and the track is entitled Deal. Brand new music to the show. Shout out Scuttle for sending this one through. If you are a producer and you're wondering how to send music to me, SoundCloud message. Make sure it's downloadable. Ideally not a Google Drive links, nothing like that. The easier it is for me to quickly have a listen and download it, the better. But anyway, this one, Scuttle.

brand new music here from Benny, entitled Echo Form. In the process of sorting a release on this one. Shout out Benny on this.

This one, absolute heat. Entitled Sirens Ce Soir. Forthcoming from Rebecca Abdeen. Little Terror Rhythm number for you. Look out for this one. First play. Right here. It's Plastician, it's Rinse. Don't go anywhere. Just inside the second half now. Keep it locked.

Beneath Me from Blue Mitsu, track entitled H30. Having a lot of fun in the studio today, just getting through a lot of what I kind of refer to in my own crates as hyper house. 140 beats per minute. Some of that 90s lately bass in the mix. This one, a little touch of electro to it, definitely. Blue Mitsu, H30. If you just joined us, where have you been? 90 minutes in. It's Plastician, it's Rinse. Just approaching that hour and a half mark. Plenty of time to go. Keep it locked. Plastician, Rinse.

they gon' know my agenda. Stand up tall like defender, bad man return to sender. Black on black when I enter, they gon' know my agenda. 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

0: see you in a minute. But I got something to tell you. Listen. Yeah. I'll see you in a minute.
1: Into this one from Folo, track is entitled Stranger. If this is the first time you heard it.
0: Listen. Yeah.
1: Folo sat on a lot of heat right now. Keep it locked, Plastician Rinse. Once again, this one, Folo, Stranger.

Yeah, I ain't seen you in a minute. But I got something to tell you. Listen. Yeah, I ain't seen you in a minute. But I got something to tell you.

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I know, advise no man nothing go around there, so you know.

back-to-back bits from Radiant. This one entitled Joy Bomb, and before that we have one featuring Killer P entitled Zero Recall. Shout out Killer P. If you just joined us, you are very late. We're into the final 5 minutes of the show. Don't forget, next Friday, if you're in London, you can catch me all night from 10 p.m. till 3 a.m. at CU in Dalston, right near the tube station, Dalston Junction. Just turn up, no tickets, no sign up. And if you have a good time, you can drop a little tip. So if you've enjoyed the show tonight, we are going to be getting through a lot of different styles, as you can imagine, across 5 hours. Sounds of myself, Plastician, right here on Rinse. We are inside the final few. We'll squeeze a couple more in before I sign off. Don't go anywhere. Keep it Rinse, Plastician.

0: 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Let's get into this one from Drone, entitled Atom Bomb.
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I'm going to be signing out on this one from Burner. It's entitled Nocturnal. If you've enjoyed the show, you can re-listen via Rinse FM on SoundCloud. Plastician signing out on this one. I'll be back same time next month. Big up.

Hi, this is Lawrence Kapinga for Woozy on Rinse FM. Big love to Emma and all the people whose music that's featured in this mix. It's a mixed bag with some questionable blends, but I enjoyed piecing it together. Thank you for listening.

0: gonna open up.
1: Yeah,
0: I'm over trust.
1: What?
0: And I'm over love. I ain't over lust.
1: Nah,
0: I ain't closing up.
1: Nah,
0: I ain't closing up. I'm gonna open up.

said, I said, I said all my tunes bang harder than the

Yes, yes. It's Oblig on Rinse FM. Every fourth Sunday of the month, 9 until 11 o'clock. I've been doing weekly shows for a long time. I was mad saying that out loud, but I'm here for it. Excited to do this, man. It's been a long time since I've done 2 hours as well. We've got Rinse FM. We've got Genius. It's 106.8. It's Oblig. Rinse.

Yes, yes. Sorry, my mic wasn't on. I was just bare talking. If you just locked in, you're wondering who's playing them bangers. Oblique. Fourth Sunday of the month, 9 until 11 o'clock. New slot. Feels good to have 2 hours again. You got Rinse, 106.8. We'll have until 11. I've gone nowhere.

SOS. SOS is back, man.

yes. I got one more. It's Oblig. Fourth Sunday of every month, 9 to 11 o'clock. This is my first show in that slot. Had a lot of fun. But listen, we got 2 hours. I got time to play around. I'm going to be getting guest mixes in again. I'm going to fly over to London. I'm going to do some sets again. Take it back to the essence. I'll be back next month, yeah? Pick up everyone locked in. We got Rinse FM 106.8.

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You're locked into Fold's Rinse FM residency with me, Reva, for the next hour. For those of you who don't know me, my name is Reva. I'm a resident of Fold's, and today I'm so honored to bring you the first hour of my most recent Unfold set. It took place from 1 to 3 a.m. at our last Unfold Bank Holiday Marathon, and this one was so special. To begin with, I was taking over from the incredibly talented Hezen's live set, whose applause you can hear in the background. And sonically, this one was a special one for me. Throughout my residency, I've been playing between the harder and faster techno sounds and also the euphoric proggy sounds. Genreless is definitely a badge I wear so proudly. But for this Unfold edition, I decided to come back to my techno roots. So with that, I hope you enjoy this one, as it's the first techno set I've played in a while.